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Happy Thursday. It's Jay. 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Got Betty Blanco and Mal Smith.

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Kevin and Josie, that's at 9:15. 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

Happy 25th of Jaleesa. She told me she's going to see the Goo Goo Dolls and Neon Trees at the Orion. 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

0: From Boston to New York on stage, that's Olivia D in this hour, Huntrix, Maroon 5. It is Throwback Thursday. Got Avril Lavigne, your song too, 256-534-9900.
1: They say the holy water's watered down, and this town's lost its faith. 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

I saw the lights at the front door, which means Dan Adair about to punch in tomorrow. Early morning crew. 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

0: Brand new Hillary Duff, that's Mature on Star. It is Jay Michaels. He's here. Hello, Dan Adair.
1: Thank you, Jay Michaels.
0: Friday Eve.
1: Yes.
0: So yesterday, I forgot to tell you something.
1: What's that?
0: I accidentally got Ella Langley's phone number. This is really true.
1: That's cool. How'd you do that?
0: One of my contacts was supposed to give me her manager's number, and by mistake gave me her number.
1: So what are you going to do with it?
0: I had to delete it.
1: No, man.
0: What? I actually didn't.
1: No, you kept it?
0: I will never use it, but I have it.
1: So just in case.
0: Yes. It feels good to have her number when I'm not supposed to have
1: it. In case of emergency contact.
0: It's like the don't touch the red button, but you do it anyway.
1: Break in case of emergency.
0: I have Ella Langley's number. Don't be jealous.
1: Pat on the back.

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0: on Star. 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

I'm staring at her phone number right now. Yes, it's got an Alabama area code. On this hour, it's Rudy Carpenter. Got Malcolm Todd. Your song, too. 256-534-9900. 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
2: Jay Michael.
1: Have you been randomly getting like add friends or follow this person on your Facebook page lately?
2: Occasionally I do. I try not to pay attention to anything suggested from Facebook.
1: I got the weirdest thing to follow.
2: Oh boy.
1: Let's make Jewish babies.
2: I don't even know what to say.
1: You want to talk about being bold now? It's not even dating. Let's just have babies now.
2: Oh my God. What are you looking at on that thing?
1: Dude, I kid you not. Look what it says right there.
2: Oh, wow. Okay.
1: These are the random things now that are being suggested on Facebook. Let's just have babies.
2: I think, what does that say
1: Let's
2: about
1: skip
2: what?
1: Skip the dating part. Let's just have kids.
2: What are you looking at that it's serving you those things?
1: Nothing. I have no idea. God. This girl already has one and wants more.
2: Oh, pray for us all. Thank you.

0: She's got this huge tour called the Unraveled Tour. That's Olivia Rodrigo. It's Jay. Most requested song this hour for King and Country plays next.
1: 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Gone, Gone, Gone. You will never-

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0: little crazy. Shibuzi for New Hope, Piney Chapel, and Brownsboro on Star. It is Jay, Dan Adair, too.
1: Boys Club.
0: So now that school's back, curfews, alarm clocks are back, who's the person in the house that has to lay down the law?
1: Lay down the law?
0: Yeah, is it you or Sam? Man.
1: I try to lay down the law nicely. Samantha lays down the law like a backwoods Georgia police officer.
0: So are you both bad cops?
1: No, I'm trying to keep peace and direct, but I stay good cop. And Samantha comes out full SWAT team, and it is a raid.

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hate to give the satisfaction asking how you're doing now. 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

She'll be alright. 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

0: Star 99.1, the early morning crew. Kevin and Ms. Josie, welcome into a Friday morning. Get ready to kick off the MC Rewind. Hey, it's Friday.
1: You are so much more excited than I am right now. You know what I was thinking coming down the hallway?
0: What's that?
1: I was doing that little saunter when you're really tired. And I was thinking to myself, you know, you got your head tilted back at like a 45 degree angle. And I was like, I either look really confident and cool right now or really tired. And either way is fine with me. I can tell you which one it is. But we are ready for another big day. Your chance to win Goo Goo Dolls tickets 7:15 this morning, because the show is coming up on Tuesday at the Orion. We'll have a 4-pack of tickets for the Rocket City Trash Pandas coming up at 6:45 with a no-name game. And let's take a look back at yesterday's Minute of Motivation. Okay, so this morning for the no-name game, we did the Vanessa Williams song, Save the Best for Last, which I was so into it. Kevin and I were swaying in the studio, listening to this hopefulness and everything that we got from it. And Vanessa said this song had been taken to a lot of people who had rejected it. But when she heard it, she was like, oh, wow, that's my life. And it can hit you that way, because we've all had times and trials in our lives that we can't understand until we arrive finally at where we're supposed to be. And sometimes the journey doesn't make sense, and the disappointments along the way are hard to accept. And you can watch the people around you, your peers, they'll arrive at their destination while you're still waiting. You just can't see the full picture in the middle of the story. And I've been doing a lot of puzzles. You know, I've been doing a lot of thousand-piece puzzles are my favorite. And there is a beautiful picture I'm going to eventually see. But at first, it's just random colors, it's pieces. Some that you look at and you can't see where they would possibly belong. And then one day, you step back and suddenly you see the picture. And life has heartbreaks that teach you something you needed to know, or a delay that put you where you needed to be, or a rejection that redirected you. Our endings do make room for beginnings. And then one day you're going to look back at this season of your life, whatever it is, and say, oh, now I understand. And sometimes the best part of your story is being written while you're still wondering how things could possibly turn out okay. So just keep going. One day, it'll all make sense. So have a little faith and have a great day.
0: Wow. Hey, that's a minute of motivation. Now, I know definitely you want to go back and listen to that. You want to share with your friends, your coworkers. Hey, you can listen to the podcast. 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

0: Star 99.1, the early morning crew with Kevin and Miss Josie. Hey, we're in the middle of our EMC Rewind. And do want to remind you, all your early risers, go to our Facebook page, right? Because you got a chance to win a $100 gift card to Prohibition.
1: That is right. Definitely comment for your chance to win. What's really funny is I was talking to Jessica yesterday about some of her favorite menu items, and one was the bread pudding with marmalade on it, which was perfect because yesterday for Masterpiece Theater with the Broadway Theater League, we learned a little bit about Paddington. The movie that we did today was Paddington, and we're all familiar with him, or at least most of us are. I was trying to pick one that would be a real family film. I'm trying to get, you know, right in the wheelhouse of people who would be able to bring their kids out to see Bluey. But the character of Paddington is based on this lone teddy bear that the author, Michael Bond, noticed on a shelf in a London store near Paddington Station. That's where he got his name, on Christmas Eve of 1956. And he bought it for his wife, and she's such a big part of the story and why Paddington ends up getting to stay with them. And the outline of it, it was so touching. You can get the feel of his loneliness and his want to be a part of a family and have this safety. And I think it came across because it was inspired by old newsreels showing trainloads of children evacuees leaving London during World War II. And they had labels around their necks and they were carrying all their possessions in little suitcases. And it was just that feeling that Paddington was, you know, you want to go take care of him. Oh my goodness gracious. Mm. Now, Nicole Kidman was just at the right age for this to be a big part of her childhood. And she says that her wish when she was a kid was to have Paddington Bear live at her home. She says that to participate in that movie is the closest she'll ever come to realizing that dream. And her agent almost didn't give her the script because she was going to be playing kind of a bad guy in it. But she was like, yes, absolutely. She was like, yeah, I want to do that. So she even learned some skills like twirling and throwing knives for her role as Millicent. And during shooting, she was a little too good at this. And the producers came to her and they were like, could you tone down the knife throwing tricks? Because it's a little intense for a kid's movie. and in the end, they looked at it and they were like, still too intense. And they cut it out of the film.
0: Are you serious?
1: Yes, I am. But she got to be a part of it anyway.
0: That's good. That's good.
1: And I wouldn't be surprised if this happened over here as well, because I know I did this. In the UK, at least, the popularity of the movie greatly increased the sale of marmalade, oranges, and downloads of marmalade recipes. Yes, I've tried to make marmalade before.
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0: Star 99.1, the early morning crew. Kevin and Miss Joseph. Hey, we're going to wrap up our AMC Rewind. That hot forecast is on the way too. Oh, and we got our history lesson at 6:30.
1: Well, I'm going to have to block off some time around 8:30 because I imagine it's going to be a busy weekend with Restaurant Week kicking off today and everything. So I'll let you know the weekend events coming up at 8:30. At 7:15, we have more Goo Goo Dolls tickets. 6:45, your tickets to go see the Trash Pandas. Let's take a look back at yesterday's random facts.
0: That's right. It's time for some random facts. You ready?
1: I'm ready.
0: Okay, now get this. I got to be real careful about this.
1: Okay.
0: Canada has ridiculous names for some of its lakes, such as this lake, that lake, another lake, and another lake, ugly lake, stupid lake, and big A lake. You can fill in the two letters behind
1: that. Are you kidding me? Those real names for the lakes?
0: Those are real names in Canada.
1: I love it. How many lakes do they have? I think they have a lot.
0: They got a lot.
1: So at some point, you just get tired of naming them.
0: Where are you going to today? Well, I'm going to the ugly lake.
1: To that lake.
0: Oh, yeah, that lake.
1: Oh,
0: ugly
1: lake over here? No. That lake over there.
0: Or that big A lake. Okay, we'll leave it at that. 40 is the only number where the letters spelling it out are in alphabetical order. 1 is the only number where the letters spelling it out are in reverse alphabetical order.
1: Well, I certainly didn't know that before.
0: Hugh Jackman didn't know a Wolverine was a real animal until he got to the set of X-Men. He thought his Wolverine character was based on a wolf.
1: What?
0: Yeah.
1: Oh, what? Where do Wolverines live? Do they live in the mountains or something? Because isn't he is he Australian?
0: Ooh, he's Australian. Yeah.
1: Australian?
0: I think he's Australian, yeah.
1: Okay,
0: yeah.
1: So that's crazy to me that he, wow.
0: Hey, the writers of Curious George are Margaret and H.A. Ray. Now, they were Jews living in Paris back in 1940, and they fled right before the Nazis invaded.
1: Yeah.
0: And took the manuscript for Curious George with them. And the rest is history.
1: Oh.
0: Yeah.
1: Well, how do you get it made after that? That's not the rest is history type of thing.
0: Well, I mean, Curious George, I mean, they made it.
1: You
0: they got
1: start
0: out.
1: The story.
0: They got
1: they
0: out, and now Curious
1: George. With the manuscript, and then.
0: And then we got Curious George, I'm just saying. Okay, and finally, ransom payments.
1: Yeah.
0: If you ever have to give a ransom payment, they are tax deductible. But you got to show something. You got to show proof. You got to show a receipt or a police report for proof of loss.
1: Really?
0: Yep. But it is tax deductible.
1: Do you know what I learned yesterday?
0: What's that?
1: About wanted.

0: posters, you know, in the Old West, and it's always shown to us. It's like wanted, dead or alive, and it's got a picture of the person, and then down at the bottom, reward, and however much it was. Those were extremely rare historically.
1: Really?
0: What wanted posters were really like, because you didn't have photographs or even somebody on hand to do many illustrations for outlaws until like the early 1900s. So what they were, they weren't even big. They were the size of a postcard, and it was mostly word heavy. It was just a lot of descriptions of what they looked like, where they were seen, any of their aliases. But I guess that didn't play well in theaters. It's like just reading some index cards here. So this person's wanted, Jesse James. And but yeah, there were no pictures. There was no big wanted poster.
1: Wow.
0: And they just distributed these little postcards.
1: The things you learn, okay? I know. And that is your random facts on Star 99.1.
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3: I'm News 19 meteorologist Ben Smith. Another steamy afternoon, mid-90s expected with a few isolated showers. Heat index values around 105 this afternoon. Over the weekend, mid to upper 90s both Saturday and Sunday. The heat index is high as 110 for the afternoon. And we have an outside chance of hitting 100 degrees coming up on Monday afternoon. I'm

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1: Traffic update now.
2: Getting off to a light start this morning. So good morning, Tennessee Valley. Traffic is light across most of the Tennessee Valley. One minor accident southbound County Line Road to the exit to go eastbound on 565. Right at the head of the ramp. That's about it. We're looking good all the way up to Athens and on from Athens on 72 all the way over to the Shoals with no delays there. The same thing on Highway 20, looking good through Decatur and onwards. And we're looking great on 431 all the way down to Boaz, Albertville area. And same thing on 231 to Arab and beyond. Keep the seat belts buckled. Keep up the good work. And we'll update you with some times in just a minute. I'm David Cruz, Mr. Traffic.
0: From the WHNT News 19 Weather Authority, here's your latest forecast.
3: I'm News 19 meteorologist Ben Smith. Another steamy afternoon, mid-90s expected with a few isolated showers. Heat index values around 105 this afternoon. Over the weekend, mid to upper 90s both Saturday and Sunday. The heat index as high as 110 for the afternoon. And we have an outside chance of hitting 100 degrees coming up on Monday afternoon. I'm News 19 meteorologist Ben Smith with your Weather Authority forecast.
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0: Star 99.1, the early morning crew, Kevin and Miss Josie, 609 and a hot 79 in the valley. High today around 96. Of course, we got that heat advisory in effect till 7 p.m. on Sunday night. And it feels kind of hot here in the studio. I wonder if the air is working.
1: It does. Okay.
0: I noticed that. I kind of the last hour was like, kind of warm in here.
1: I didn't notice it was warm. I just noticed that I wasn't cold. And it's so weird to be talking about, you know, I'll be here in the middle of the day. And I'll be talking to somebody about how hot it is outside. Meanwhile, I'm in a sweater and I've been sitting with a blanket around me. Like it's a never-ending story and I'm huddled up in an attic somewhere. But yeah, it does. I know it's been struggling.
0: Mm-hmm. It has. And our air conditions at home have been struggling.
1: Yeah.
0: I don't know about yours. Mine has.
1: I keep turning it up at my house because now I'm the adult in the house. And I have to look at the utility bill and be like, nope, we're just going to have to... Just going to have to cool off a little bit, whatever you can do.
0: You know, back in the day when you stayed at your grandma's house, you just put those fans in the window and said, hey, this is just the way it is.
1: I saw somebody on the road yesterday who had one of those wall unit air conditioners in the window with duct tape all around it.
0: I believe you can do what you can with what you got.
1: I always admire those. I like them so much.
0: But you know, we're coming up on a weekend. I know everybody wants to try to get their yards done, all that good stuff. Just be very, very careful. I've noticed, I think it was last weekend or the weekend before, I got out and did some yard work. And normally I don't let the heat bother me.
1: Yeah.
0: It bothered me.
1: Yeah.
0: And I had to quit. I mean, even my neighbor said, you're not one to not finish, you know, doing the weed eating and all that kind of stuff. I'm like, hey, I'm too hot. This is unbearable. I can't handle it.
1: I know it starts to sound like white noise at some point when we're giving people heat warnings and stuff, but it's so easy for it to sneak up on you. I had a friend yesterday who's a trucker, and they had been out in the parking lot for a long time, and one of them suddenly realized he was about to get heat stroke. Suddenly, he wasn't feeling good.
0: Oh, no.
1: And he got real dizzy, and everybody was like, yeah, you got to get out of here, because they just don't realize until it's almost an emergency.
0: Exactly.
1: That you need to take a break. That's why we say it so often. I know we say it a lot.
0: We love y'all. That's why. Anyway, it's Friday. That's a good thing. It's Friday. Yeah. Gosh, we're almost in the middle of August, so August 14th today. So, wow.
1: That's not true.
0: It's true. I know. It's crazy.
1: That's silly.
0: And I noticed, too, there's a lot of, I don't know about here in Alabama, I noticed on my feeds, there's a lot of schools that will start football tonight or some pregames over in Georgia. And I'm like, gosh, we didn't used to play our first varsity game until in September. So this heat just kind of bothers me. But, yeah, there's some football already cranking up.
1: Do you notice?

0: I mean, there are some people I hadn't considered yet as far as being out in the heat. Because I always think about people I know that are doing roofing construction. Yeah. I know you're outside. Yeah. But yesterday I saw outside the Chick-fil-A, you know how they get people before they go to the drive-thru? Yeah, I was like, oh man, they're standing out in the heat all day. Mm-hmm. And then I think about those sign spinners that are out for for a store going out of business. I'm like, I would be doing nothing but fanning myself with that thing. You wouldn't know what it said. I'd be fanning myself. And yeah, kids playing football.
1: I mean, band.
0: It doesn't sound like a great idea to get them all padded up and go out
1: there. No, and then you talk about the band too. I mean, you know, yes. Band's out there practicing all in this heat, getting ready for the big game and stuff. They've been practicing probably for weeks. I mean, it's rough out there. So y'all just be careful. Anyway, we got to get started.
0: We got a big day today.
1: We got Goo Goo Dolls tickets,
0: yeah,
1: right?
0: Yeah, we do. I also have some Trash Pandas tickets for you. We got weekend events coming up at 8:30, a bunch of stuff going on. Let's go.
1: Let's get her cranked up. Okay. All right, history lesson coming up at 6:30. Good morning.
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2: 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I love the morning show. It gets me going. Just what I'm searching for. 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

0: 9.1 624 when hot 80 out there as you wake up with the hottest morning show in the Tennessee Valley. Yep. The early morning crew with Kevin and Miss Josie.
1: Everybody's hot today. How you doing?
0: The hottest show. Hottest show.
1: This is not what I meant by hot girl summer.
0: Oh, man. All right, we got a history lesson on the way for you. And as always, throw out a celebrity birthday for you, Miss Josie, to guess the age. I'm trying to decide if I want to do Steve Martin or Halle Berry. Which one do you want?
1: Steve Martin.
0: Let's do Steve Martin. Okay.
1: You know, I was going to pick Steve Martin.
0: I know you
1: I love
0: were.
1: Him so much. We just had vinyl record day earlier this week. Mm-hmm. That was one of the ones that we had at my house. And it was, of course, comedy record. And it was him. It was a black and white cover. And he had a balloon hat on. That's what I remember.
0: Is this the one that had King Tut on it? King Tut.
1: I don't know. I don't know if that was on there.
0: No, okay.
1: I thought that was a single or something. At any rate, I'm going to guess for Steve Martin.
0: Yeah, Steve Martin. How old do you think he is?
1: He's a good banjo player. He's 80.
0: All right, and she's going with 80. What do you think? We'll find out. Coming up, 6:30.
1: He's older than that, isn't he? I'm going to say 80.
0: I think I'd say. Go with your gut.
1: Okay.
0: All right.
2: Star 99.1.

0: Sickles. I really, really do. And what's that mean to you?
1: What does that mean to me?
0: Yeah.
1: I don't know. What does it mean?
0: What is a creamsicle to you?
1: I mean, it's good. Yeah.
0: Wait, am I thinking of dreamsicles? Same thing, right? Wait, same thing, right?
1: I don't know.
0: It's orange sherbet.
1: It's orange sherbet.
0: Some vanilla ice
1: cream. Yeah, I mean, it's great.
0: That's
1: it's okay. It's great. Yeah.
0: You have no enthusiasm for the dreams.
1: I don't know. I'm trying to wake up for some. World Lizard Day, by the way. National Tattoo Removal Day. If you got a tattoo, you need to get removed.
0: Oh, I considered it at one point.
1: Did you really?
0: I did. Yeah, I was like, I don't know. But then I figured, I was like, it's on my back. I never look at it anyway.
1: I don't have a tattoo. My wife's got one. I don't have one. I'm just,
0: yeah.
1: It's not, I don't have anything against it. I've just never got one.
0: I think my dad was the only one in his family that didn't have a tattoo.
1: Really? Mm-hmm. Wiffle ball day. I used to love playing some wiffle ball back in the day.
0: Oh, yeah?
1: As a kid, yeah.
0: I wasn't any good at it.
1: An International Nagging Day.
0: Is
1: would
0: it?
1: Would you quit nagging me over there?
0: No, absolutely not. I feel like it's the day when we lean into it. I'm trying to think of what I nag you about all the time that you need to do. Number one, you're supposed to be getting yourself a new bed.
1: Yeah, that's true.
0: Number two.
1: I got out of the storage room, so you can't nag me on that anymore.
0: That's true. You did get out of the storage room. I'll give you that one.
1: Look at a few things that happened back on this day. I like going back. 1756, Daniel Boone married 16-year-old Rebecca Bryan. Their marriage lasted 56 years, and they had 10 children.
0: Oh, okay.
1: They're in love, yeah.
0: Well, all right.
1: All right. Let's see here. Nurse Clara Mass, I think is how you say her, Moss, was so determined to prove yellow fever was spread by mosquitoes on this day in 1901, she allowed herself to be bitten by one. You've talked about this before.
0: Yeah.
1: And she was right, but she died within 2 weeks.
0: There's a lot of scientists and doctors that have given their lives in the name of research. I remember, oh gosh, what was the one? There was a guy that was giving himself ulcers to try and determine how they happened. Yeah, yeah.
1: How about this? 1935, President Franklin D. Roosevelt signed the Social Security Act into law, creating unemployment insurance and pension plans for the elderly.
0: Uh-huh.
1: Yeah.
0: Hope it's still around.
1: I hope that knows. A few birthdays for today. Tim Tebow, 39.
0: Yeah.
1: Mila Kunis is Kunis?
0: Mila Kunis.
1: Mila Kunis.
0: Yeah.
1: I guess Mrs. Ashton Kutcher.
0: Yeah,
1: I guess you could
0: from
1: say
0: that 70s show.
1: She's 43 today.
0: She was also in American Psycho, too.
1: Oh, was she?
0: Which is just awful. But the first one, I love.
1: Holly Berry, 60 today, by the way.
0: Wow, okay.
1: And Susan Olsen, you don't know who that is, but she was Cindy on the Brady Bunch. She's 65.
0: Oh, okay. I gotcha.
1: And Steve Martin's having a birthday today.
0: Yay!
1: Man, you said 80 today, right?
0: I did.
1: He's 81.
0: Oh, man! So close! My own personal hero right there.
1: No. Love. That's our history lesson here on Star 99.1. Don't go anywhere because you got a chance to win coming up.
0: Uh-huh. I got your Trash Pandas tickets and a really good one for the no-name song of the day on the way.
1: All right, 6:45.
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3: Looking at a beautiful, beautiful sunrise this morning. No accidents to speak of causing any major problems. We had one on the ramp, a minor one at south end of Research Park Boulevard, but it's out of the way. 38 minutes from Scottsboro to Huntsville, 36 minutes from Arab to Huntsville, an hour and 5 minutes from Boaz to Huntsville. And if you're coming in from Gunnersville, it's only going to be 40 minutes. And then it looks like about 39 from Ardmore to Huntsville. And 42, 43 minutes from Fayetteville to Huntsville. Athens to Huntsville is about 36. Keep the belts buckled. Be careful out there. And we'll be back with an update shortly. From the Tennessee Valley Traffic Center, I'm David Cruz, Mr. Traffic.
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0: 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We got your hot forecast, traffic on the way, but time for our history lesson of the day.
1: Go.
0: Here we go. 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
16: I'm News 19 meteorologist Ben Smith. Another steamy afternoon, mid-90s expected with a few isolated showers. Heat index values around 105 this afternoon. Over the weekend, mid to upper 90s both Saturday and Sunday. The heat index as high as 110 for the afternoon. And we have an outside chance of hitting 100 degrees coming up on Monday afternoon. I'm News 19 meteorologist Ben Smith with your Weather Authority forecast.
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0: 99.1 643 on a Friday morning. We couldn't do it without you. 79 now out there, 97 for the high today. It's going to be a hot one. The board, your forecast is on the way, but it is time to play what we call the no name song of the day.
1: Okay, it's a good thing that I'm ready earlier than I normally am. Are we not a couple minutes early?
0: Yeah, we're about 2 minutes early.
1: We're 2 minutes early.
0: I wanted to see if you were ready, and you said you were ready.
1: Well,
0: so,
1: you know, I normally leave it up to the last 10 seconds.
0: I know you do. I want to catch you off guard, but you're set, though. You're set.
1: I'm
0: going to
1: be honest. It's because I didn't pick it out today.
0: Oh, you didn't?
1: I had my buddy Joshua.

0: darling right in who's like, you got to play this song because it is too appropriate not to play. So I'm going to play a little bit of this for you.
1: Okay.
0: This is going to be for some Trash Pandas tickets. They're going to be playing the Biloxi Shuckers. This game, these four pack of tickets, are for Saturday, August 22nd. So we spread it out over the week. Different game every day. So hopefully one of these has worked out for you. Saturday game sounds good. And tell me if you can figure out the name of this song. I'm not going to get to the recognizable part. I'm not
1: going
0: to do it.
1: I see where you're going with this.
0: Do you?
1: He did. What was his name again?
0: Joshua Darling.
1: Joshua, I know exactly where you're going with it. Do it again.
0: Okay. All right. I'm not going to get to the recognizable part because that'd be too easy. I like it. What's the name of it? 256-534-9900.
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0: I think this is tough because I wouldn't have been able to tell you from the first few seconds. That's all we're going to give you, too. Mm-hmm. Mm-hmm. Let's go to the phone, see if you know what it is. Star 99.1, this is Kevin and Miss Josie. Who's this?
2: This is Keith.
0: Hi, Keith. How are you doing today?
2: Pretty good. How about yourself?
0: Man, I'm doing all right. You got any plans for the weekend?
2: I'll just hang out and relax.
0: Oh, indoors, right?

0: Yeah.
1: Cool it off.
2: All right, Keith, let me see if I can get you some tickets for the Trash Pandas. What song do you think that is?
0: Is that Shout by Depeche Mode?
2: Ooh. Oh, man. That's not it. It's going to make total sense when you hear it, though.
1: Oh, you're gonna kick yourself in the rear, buddy.
2: Keith, you chime me back if you think of it.
0: I will.
1: Thanks, Keith. Bye.
2: Star 99.1, who's this?
3: This is Tony Roberts.
2: Well, hey, Tony, how's your day going so far?
3: Pretty good. It's Friday. Oh,
2: it is. This is the optimism coming out. I'd be like, hey, you know what? I made it. Tony, do you know the name of that song?
3: Is it Huey Lewis, The Heat Is On?
2: Well, I'm going to give it to it is because it's not who did it. It's what the song is. It's the no name song of the day.
3: Okay.
2: So you get it. I've got Glenn Frey. The heat is on. That's it.
3: Definitely the heat is on. Electric or two.
1: You got that right. What,
2: that's why I was like, well, that's just perfect. We can't not play it. Congratulations on winning, Tony. I'm going to send you out to see the Trash Pandas. What station are you listening to this beautiful Friday?
3: Star 99.1.
1: Yeah.
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0: Way to go.
1: Tony Roberts out there. And so what had happened was, the way he got on the song was, the Eagles were broken up in the middle of the 80s, and Glenn's manager called him up and said, hey, you got to come to this screening. We're going to show this movie. It's an Eddie Murphy movie. It's going to be huge. You've got to get a song on this soundtrack. So come on. So he went to the screening, and while he's waiting for the movie to start, he looks over his shoulder and he sees Quincy Jones.
0: Ooh.
1: And he looks over his other shoulder and he sees Stevie Wonder. He looks further in the back. There's the Pointer Sisters. And he's like, well, I'm dead. No way I'm getting a song on this soundtrack. So they watched the movie. They found it fabulous. They laughed. Everybody loved it and said, this movie is going to be huge. So Glenn never thought he was going to get a song on it. And a month or two goes by, as sometimes does. You know, he did just assume they'd moved on without him. And all of a sudden, they get in touch with him and say, hey, we're going to send you a song. And it was a demo of The Heat Is On. And in Keith's defense, he said to himself, well, this sounds kind of like a Huey Lewis thing. And said, he's like, I like the saxophone. He was like, well, sure. Yeah, I'll give it a shot. And it was a huge hit for Glenn Frey as well. So congratulations to Tony.
0: Way to go, Tony.
1: For getting it right. Oh, my goodness. And it is correct. We've been, you know, we've been joking around about it. We've been warning you about, you know, how hot it is out there. And I get these alerts on my computer about the weather and stuff. And one of them just went off. And it's saying heat advisory in effect. But this time specifically, it says how roofing in the summer heat can be dangerous. Well, that's not exactly what it said.
0: No, it didn't.
1: No, it said warning, hot shingles in your area. I'm going to click on it.
0: No!
1: I'm about to click on it.
0: No!
1: Hold on, wait.
0: No!
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1: Traffic update now.
2: Just picked up two accidents. One is at Drake in the Parkway underneath the overpass system, affecting east and westbound traffic mainly. Do have responders on the scene with that accident right now, so be careful through that area. Another accident, Highway 72 and County Road 85, slowing you down just a bit. We do have volunteer responders en route to that. Keep the seatbelts buckled. Be safe. Be careful. Slow down through the school zones and watch out for kids walking and riding bikes to schools this morning. From the Tennessee Valley Traffic Center, I'm David Cruz, Mr. Traffic.
0: 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From the WHNT News 19 Weather Authority, here's your latest forecast.
3: I'm News 19 meteorologist Ben Smith. Another steamy afternoon, mid-90s expected with a few isolated showers. Heat index values around 105 this afternoon. Over the weekend, mid to upper 90s both Saturday and Sunday. The heat index as high as 110.

0: 10 for the afternoon, and we have an outside chance of hitting 100 degrees coming up on Monday afternoon. I'm News 19 meteorologist Ben Smith with your Weather Authority forecast.
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0: 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L. Langley 707 and hot 80 out of the valley. Speaking of L. Langley's choosing Texas.
1: Yeah.
0: Matthew McConaughey was on the Tonight Show with Jimmy Fallon.
1: Yeah.
0: And they covered L. Langley's choosing Texas. Here's how it sounded.

0: her face. There's nothing I can do. Okay, so, all right, stop that for me there, producer.
1: Okay.
0: All right, so then I went on. I got a buddy of mine named Cletus T. Judd over in Cartersville, Georgia. Everybody knows Cletus. He's the Weird Al of country. He's the Weird Al of country music. Well, he did a parody of Ella Langley's Be Her. It's called Meet Her. And let's see what that sounds like here.

0: So Cletus sends me a video yesterday of this song, and he's got his wife with the L. Langley's wig on. You know, the black hair and the bangs and stuff.
1: Yeah,
0: he
1: yeah.
0: said this is about, and he said this is about as close as I'm gonna get my wife to look like L. Langley.
1: My goodness.
0: I said, Cletus, you are going to be in the doghouse, man.
1: That's so funny. I love the thing I love about Ella Langley's bangs is that she did what a lot of us do, and she just had a moment late at night when she was like, I think I'm going to cut some bangs. And it was the night before she was supposed to do a big shoot for her the cover of her album, and she messed it up. And so she went to her hairstylist the next day. She's like, we got to go all in. I've already started this. We can't stop it now. And it became her signature.
0: It became her signature. Now it worked. By the way, Elle Langley says that she may never recover from seeing Matthew McConaughey and Jimmy Fallon perform Tuesday in Texas on Tonight Show.
1: I liked it. It was fun. Made me want to square dance something.
0: All right. Coming up later on, we'll tell you some things that are trending this morning that you'll need to know about before you go in the office. Let's see. What did I do with my... Planet Fitness, Oreos, Reese's, and Google. All on the list.
1: Reese's.
0: And Google.
1: Reese, it's not the thing I told you. Did I tell you about... Does that have anything to do...
0: You just wait. Wait till 7:45.
1: I got you.
0: All right, but on the way, what do we got?
1: On the way, I got Goo Goo Dolls tickets.
0: The Goo Goo Dolls.
1: The Goo Goo Dolls tickets. They're going to be playing at the Orion next Tuesday, and you got another chance to win on the way.
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0: Star 99.1 Taylor Swift, 717 and a hot, sunny 81 the Tennessee Valley. By the way, we were talking about Elle Langley a little bit ago and Cletus T. Judd doing a little parody of her new latest song, and he had sent me a pic of his wife having the Elle Langley wig on.
1: Uh-huh.
0: He said, that's the closest thing I'll get to her looking like Elle Langley. So I just texted him a few minutes ago and I said, hey, buddy, you think you could ship me that wig?
1: Oh, gosh.
0: You can save Kim wear it.
1: Both of y'all need like a Billy Ray Cyrus wig first.
0: I ain't heard from him yet. He's probably just messing with him anyway. All right,
1: Bon Jovi wig.
0: That'd be cool. All right, 7:18, and it is time for your chance to win. It's what we call our brain tickler, Family Feud question of the day.
1: All right, I got some Goo Goo Dolls tickets for you. They're playing the Orion next Tuesday, August 18th. Tickets are available now through the Orion, and I've got a question for you on a game.

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1: Ooh.
0: On a game show, name something the host has to do. If you can get the top answer, and I think it's a little tricky, it's kind of specific. 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
1: Star 99.1, it is 722, and we are playing our Brain Tickler Family Feud question of the day.
0: All right, this is for my last pair of Goo Goo Dolls tickets. Let's go to the phone. Star 99.1, this is Kevin and Miss Josie. Who's this?
15: It's Mike Conway.
0: Well, hey, Mike, how are you?
15: Doing pretty great.
0: Man, I'm so happy to hear it. I'm looking for the answer on a game show. Name something a host must do.
15: So I'm going to have to go with talk about the guests. They kind of like say their names out there.
0: Say their names and stuff. I'm going to put that down to introducing the teams. That is number four on the list.
1: Number four.
0: No, Mike, it's on my list. So we're gonna get that one marked off. All right, you try me back if you think of another one.
1: Thanks, buddy. Bye.
0: Star 99.1, who's this?
16: Charles.
0: Well, hey, Charles. Now, I'm looking for something a host has to do on a game show.
16: I'd say he has to hug or kiss the lady.
0: I know that was big back in the day, for sure.
1: Yeah.
0: That is not in my top five, but you try me back if you think of another one.
1: Thanks, Charles.
0: Star 99.1, who's this?
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0: So on a game show, name something a host must do. This is for Goo Goo Dolls tickets next Tuesday at the Orion. 256-534-9900.
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0: Star 99.1, the early morning crew, Kevin and Mrs. Josie. If you're just tuning in, we are playing our Family Feud question of the day.
1: Trying to get those Goo Goo Dolls tickets, looking for the top answer still. Star 99.1, this is Kevin and Mrs. Josie. Who's this?
2: This is Ken.
1: Ken, all right. I'm looking for, if you're on a game show, name something the host must do.
2: I'm going to say they need to be funny.
1: Ooh, sense of humor is number 5 on my list.
3: Oh, is it?
1: Yeah, you got to be funny. You got to roll with it. Ken, good guess. Try me back if you think of another one.
3: Thanks, buddy.
1: Star 99.1, who's this?
4: Thumper.
1: Thumper! Okay, Thumper. Now, on a game show, name something a host must do.
4: Giveaway prizes.
1: It's so great. You know that didn't make the top 5.
3: Are you serious?
1: Didn't even make the top 5.
3: Wow!
1: Can't believe it, Thumper.
4: All right, then, okay. Since you make them laugh.
3: So. No, stop. Yeah, get one
1: sense
3: guess.
1: Of humor we already got.
3: Yeah.
1: We're got number 5. Thumper, you call us back.
3: Thanks, man. Bye.
1: Star 99.1, who's this?
5: Taylor.
1: All right, Taylor. On a game show, name something a host must do.
5: They must make people laugh.
1: Make people laugh. Sense of humor is number 5 on my list. I'm gonna put that up there with sense of humor. Taylor, you try me back if you think of another one.
3: Thanks, bye.
1: Bye. Star 99.1, who's this?
6: Hi, this is Christian.
1: All right, Christian. Now, on a game show, we're looking for something a host must do. We've already gotten make everybody laugh and give out prizes. What do you think it is?
6: They have to explain the game rules.
1: Oh, explain the game rules. I didn't even think about that.
3: I didn't think about that.
1: That's not
3: well.
1: Even in the top 5. Nobody follows the rules. We have house rules here. You try me back if you think of another one.
3: Thanks, man.
1: Bye. Man, these are some good guesses. Okay, let me go over what's been guessed already.
0: Okay.
1: You're not

0: supposed to hug. In the top answer was not hugging and kissing the contestants.
1: Okay.
0: It wasn't introducing the contestants. It wasn't having a sense of humor or making everybody laugh. It's not giving out the prizes, and it's not explaining the rules. So this is pretty tough.
1: It is tough.
0: On a game show, name something a host must do. I'll give you a hint. Sometimes there's a lot of time to fill. Maybe saunter on over. Maybe. What do you think it is? If you can tell me the top answer, you still got a chance to win these Goo Goo Dolls tickets for Tuesday at the Orion, 256-534-9900.
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0: Allie, you have picked a hard family feud question of the day. I'm just saying.
1: It's my last pair of Goo Goo Dolls tickets. It had to be difficult. So let's go to the phone. *99.1. This is Kevin and Miss Josie. Who's this?
2: This is Sierra.
1: Sierra. All right, Sierra. On a game show, name something the host must do.
2: Make conversation to fill the time.
1: That is verbatim what it said. It said, make conversation. You got to go see the contestants. But hey, how you doing? Tell me about your life. How you been? How's your mom and dad? Well, Sierra, congratulations. You are going to see the Goo Goo Dolls on Tuesday.
2: Sweet.
1: Well, I hope you have a fantastic time. What station are you listening to this beautiful Friday?
2: *99.1.
3: Yeah! Traffic update now.
4: Couple of three accidents right now. Drake in the Parkway underneath the overpass system. That's causing one of the biggest problems so far. Then another one eastbound at Meadow Drive in Northwest Huntsville. That is creating a real big slowdown for folks trying to get out of Huntsville. Then again, you've got another accident on Highway 72. This accident is going to be County Road 85 in Stevenson and Highway 72 slowing you down. And remember, school zones are active. Slow down, do the speed limit or less, and pay attention for kids on bikes and kids walking to school. Keep the seatbelts buckled and be safe. I'm David Cruz, Mr. Traffic.
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16: From the WHNT News 19 Weather Authority, here's your latest forecast. I'm News 19 meteorologist Ben Smith. Another steamy afternoon, mid-90s expected with a few isolated showers. Heat index values around 105 this afternoon. Over the weekend, mid to upper 90s both Saturday and Sunday. The heat index as high as 110 for the afternoon. And we have an outside chance of hitting 100 degrees coming up on Monday afternoon. I'm News 19 meteorologist Ben Smith with your Weather Authority forecast.
0: Thanks a lot, Ben. 7:38. It is hot. 82 out there.

0: Right now, we got to congratulate our latest winner, last pair of Goo Goo Dolls tickets.
1: Sierra Dameron, good job. Way to go. On a game show, name something a host must do. The difficult top answer we were trying to get to was make conversation. They do have time to kill. Asking the questions was number two. Smiling is number three. You just have to smile at people and make them comfortable because it can be very stressful, I imagine, showing up. I have a friend, Megan, who actually got to be on, what was it? Price is Right.
0: Was it Price is
1: or
0: Right?
1: The Wheel of Fortune or something. And I imagine it is kind of, you know, you've never done this before and they got a smile at you. Introducing the teams was next, and then sense of humor so you can roll with the punches was the last one on my list. I would have thought just staring straight at the camera like your Jim from The Office. That's what Steve Harvey always does. It's just a knowing look at the camera. Don't say anything. Just, I see you. So congratulations again to Sierra.
0: All right. Don't go anywhere because coming up, we'll tell you some things you need to know before you go in the office this morning. All right.
1: Okay.
0: It's on the way.
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0: Star 99.1, 746. Thanks for tuning in to the Early Morning Crew with Kevin and Miss Josie. 82 out there right now. It's a hot one, and on the way for you around 8:15, we got this weekend science. All right, a few things you need to know this morning. That's things you need to know.
1: Okay.
0: Spider-Man, Brand New Day, recently became the fastest film to reach $700 million in the U.S. box office. Now, it did it in 13 days. This puts it 31% ahead of No Way Home at the same point.
1: That means that they are on their way to getting $2 billion worldwide.
0: Amazing.
1: $2 billion.
0: That is unbelievable.
1: Just one moment to give you a warning, a little PSA, if you will. If you are celebrating, maybe you're the mascot at a child's party and you're dressed up as Spider-Man. Maybe you're having a kind of wild party with people and you got that onesie on. Don't jump in the pool. Don't jump in the pool. I've straight up watched videos of people waterboarding themselves. They don't realize that suddenly you're going to have wet cloth stuck on your boots. It's serious. Don't do it.
0: Bro Bible says some Planet Fitness locations in the United States are removing the lunk alarms. I didn't know what this was. I had to look it up.
1: Oh, good.
0: This may change a signal, or it may be a signal for a new business model that Planet Fitness is doing. Do you know what the lunk alarm is?
1: I think it's something about somebody who is showing off, and maybe they got those skinny little tank tops on that barely cover anything. I think that's that.
0: That's it.
1: You shouldn't shame anybody for that. That doesn't mean they're a bad person. They're enjoying it. If they're not being mean to anybody, I go with it. Like, do what feels good.
0: How about this? Delish Magazine says Oreo releasing 3 limited edition flavors, including chicken and waffles, deep fried, and banana pudding. Now, the banana pudding, I'd be all about. The cookies hit the stores nationwide August 24th, which is my anniversary. Taste testers say the deep fried Oreo, they say, is the best.
1: Did I tell you about the Chips Ahoy thing that they're doing?
0: You did.
1: I did.
0: But tell us again.
1: As a reminder, they're doing a mystery flavor contest right now. And because it's a black package, it's going to be up through, I think, October 1st, the contest. And it's a black package with green-looking police tape on it. And it says mystery flavor in it. It's like vanilla-looking cookie with white chips in it. And if you can guess the flavor, you can win $25,000. Yeah.
0: Also, Google has rolled out their competitor for Apple AirTags called Pixel Tag, just so you know.
1: What?
0: Yeah, Pixel Tag.
1: Really?
0: Yeah.
1: Okay.
0: And finally, I'm going to read this to you because we got a lot of people playing football. During warmups at the Arkansas High School last week, there was a football player noticed something strange inside his helmet, just kind of shifting. It was kind of like the padding was moving. So he was real concerned. So he handed the hand gear to the assistant coach for a closer look. He says, man, this hand gear is moving in here. I can't take it. Behind the padding, the coach found the source, a 2-foot cottonmouth.
1: No.
0: Highly venomous and very much alive, coiled inside the helmet. So if you're playing

0: football out there practicing, check those helmets before you put them on.
1: Everything goes back to arachnophobia for me. There was a spider in the helmet in the movie. This is why I check my shoes.
0: Oh, that's some things you need to know on Star 99.1.
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1: We're now officially accident-free in the Tennessee Valley. That's great news. School zone's still active in some places, so be careful through there as last-minute kids are getting to school. Everything else in the valley looks good. It's moderate to light. No major delays anywhere from the Shoals all the way over to the Georgia State line. Over in Mentone, basically any of the interstates, either I-65 is clear all the way from the state line all the way to Good Hope. Keep the seatbelts buckled. Be safe. I'm David Cruz, Mr. Traffic.
0: From the WHNT News 19 Weather Authority, here's your latest forecast.
2: I'm News 19 meteorologist Ben Smith. Another steamy afternoon, mid-90s expected with a few isolated showers. Heat index values around 105 this afternoon. Over the weekend, mid to upper 90s both Saturday and Sunday. The heat index as high as 110 for the afternoon. And we have an outside chance of hitting 100 degrees coming up on Monday afternoon. I'm News 19 meteorologist Ben Smith with your Weather Authority forecast.
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0: Star 99.1, the early morning crew. Kevin and Ms. Josie on a hot, hot, hot Friday, and it's going to be a hot weekend. We got more details on that. Things going on around the area coming up just around 8:30, but it's time for this weekend science. All right, here we go. Researchers at the University of Tokyo are testing a drone-like backpack that can make jumping feel a lot more like bouncing on the moon. It's a wearable system called L-U-N-A-V. Okay, there you go. What do you think it
1: Lunavity.
0: Is? Lunavity.
1: Like lunar gravity.
0: Yeah, that's it. Okay, well, it uses upward thrust when you jump. The latest version showed off jumps that simulated a 75% reduction in gravity.
1: Well, that's interesting. I don't know. As an adult, it's so weird. I don't like the feeling so much of jumping on trampolines anymore. Something about my body is like, we're just not doing this. But I take my son to trampoline gymnastics, and I'm watching these people. They look like Olympians. They're going straight up to the ceiling.
0: Oh, I'd be scared to death.
1: It is fascinating. I'd be scared to death.
0: Also, in this week in science, a new study just found Pluto may be more active than we once thought. Apparently, liquid nitrogen could be pushing up through cracks beneath one of its glaciers.
1: Oh.
0: Yeah. Researchers think the liquid is from reservoirs beneath the ice that erupts and bursts more like a volcano than a leak, they say.
1: I hope they leave it alone.
0: I do too.
1: Next thing you know, a company's going to be up there breaking apart another berg.
0: And finally, for more than 180 million years, no non-avian dinosaur was ever smaller.

0: than a can of soup, which is roughly 500 grams.
1: Really?
0: Yeah.
1: Aw, they're so cute.
0: I figured you'd like that. Researchers found dinosaurs may have been kept out of these smaller body sizes by ecological competition, especially from early mammals.
1: Oh, yeah. Most of them were trying to eat the plants and stuff. As a small person, I know it's hard to get in there sometimes.
0: You were saying that yesterday when we were taking pictures. You said, I'm always in the front.
1: That's true. It's true.
0: And that has been this weekend. Science.
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0: Star 99.1, it's 823 with the early morning crew with Kevin and Miss Josie. About 85 out there now. Boy, it's warming up fast. Let's just say that. Things that are going on around the area, we got that coming up with Miss Josie just around 830.
1: Star 99.1.

0: Star 99.1, the early morning crew with Kevin and Ms. Josie on a hot, hot Friday. But we got your forecast, traffic on the way, a minute of motivation, Ms. Josie on the way as well. But it's the weekend. It's starting to be the weekend at 5 o'clock this afternoon. That being said, we got a lot going on.
1: Yeah, we do. First, I want to say, before we get to all the things that we're going to get out and do this weekend, we had such a great visit over to Parkway Scrubs with Brandon Connor and the crew over there. Because when I look at that place, because it's right there at the big intersection between Governor's Drive and Memorial Parkway, right?
0: Mm-hmm.
1: Is that Memorial Parkway?
0: It is. Yes,
1: okay.
0: Memorial Parkway.
1: So
0: yes.
1: We got to go out there, and I've always envisioned it because I never had a reason to go in there because I don't wear scrubs. But I always envisioned that it was just this big warehouse with racks, long racks of scrubs.
0: Mm-mm. Totally wrong.
1: There, it was so pretty. It smelled so good. They had all the little knickknacks. They had every design you could possibly think of card, the little zip thing where you scan your way into work and stuff.
0: Yep.
1: And so this would be great for anybody on the arsenal, not just hospitals. And it turns out it is the largest scrubs store in the nation. And it's locally family owned. Like, I had no idea.
0: I live in Madison, I think he said. Yeah.
1: It was cool. I'm going to put some pictures up on our Facebook page so y'all can see what it looks like in there because it's absolutely, I was totally wrong.
0: They got every brand of shoes in there too.
1: They had shoes, the ones you need if you're on your feet all day. They had everything you could dream of, even like the men's zone in the back. They were like, cute and cuddly? We got you back.
0: I was looking
1: at
0: the stethoscopes too.
1: All right, so let me tell you what's going on this weekend really quickly. We have, first of all, the Franklin County Watermelon Festival is going to be happening in Russellville. It starts today at 6 o'clock, runs through 10, and tomorrow from 10 a.m. to 10 p.m., you can go out there today for some of the music, and Joseph Baldwin will be performing, Maggie Baugh will be performing, and then tomorrow it starts early, Saturday the 15th, at 7 a.m. to 12 p.m. will be the Car and Truck Show. At 7:30, they've got the Watermelon 5K. There's also the festival officially beginning at 10, lots of musical artists out there, and the festival will end at 10 p.m. Also, this weekend, we got the 2026th annual Rocket City Octane Auto Show. That's going to be tomorrow from 10 to 4:30. The wonderful news about this is it's at North Alabama's premier indoor auto show. And it's so family friendly. They have an incredible lineup of vehicles, fun activities, interactive experiences for all ages. They made sure to point that out. It's not just for the kids. It's for the adults too. In the kids zone, you got a Hot Wheels drag racing track, inflatables, of course, face painting, a Havoc booth. And there's some fun stuff for the adults as well. It's $15 to get in. 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Tickets are available in person at the VBC box office, or if you're going out there tomorrow, they'll be available at the door as well. So lots to get out and do this weekend if you want to be indoors, if you want to be outdoors. Oh, Potatoes with a Purpose at the Orion. That's Sunday with Lawler's Barbecue. That's a free event. Starting at noon, you're invited to come out there, get a free stuffed potato with Lawler's pulled pork. They're trying to break the world record for most potatoes ever served in a single day, and it all benefits Kids to Love to support children living in foster care in North Alabama. So that's Sunday starting at noon. It's a bunch of stuff. I hope y'all enjoy the weekend.
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5: Dealing with a couple of problems.

0: problems right now. Eastbound 565 to southbound on the parkway, that ramp is blocked by either a stalled vehicle or an accident. We do have Huntsville police and the ASAP truck on the scene there, and that's creating a big problem and traffic really stacking up past the Holmes Street overpass, or excuse me, the Triana Street overpass. So be careful through that area. Avoid it if you can. You will have to get in the left-hand lane or at least the center lane to get around it. Another problem is westbound on 565 at the Sparkman exit. We have a stalled car with a flat tire up against the retaining wall on the inside lane, and that's creating a problem. We do have Huntsville police on scene with that. Keep the seat belts buckled. Be safe. I'm David Cruz, Mr. Traffic.
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0: Star 99.1, the early morning crew, Kevin and Miss Josie. Don't forget, around 9:15 this morning, our last restaurant, as Restaurant Week starts today, will be coming in the studio and your chance to win a prize.
1: That's right. We're going to visit with Fire and Spice and then put up a chance for you to win a gift card on our Facebook page after that.
0: All right. So stand by for that. We got Random Facts 2 coming up around 9:30, but it's time for a minute of motivation with Miss Josie.
1: Okay. So Restaurant Week kicks off today. We have had visitors all week long. And when Gabby from Las Trojas was in earlier this week, I asked her our What's the Question Wednesday, right? Mm-hmm. Which was, what kind of person brings out the best in you? And her answer tickled me because it was, oh, the people that shine their brights at you to warn you to slow down on the road. And it might be somebody checking the speed up ahead, or maybe there's a hazard in the road. But that is something that is beautiful because the person doing that doesn't know you. They'll never get a thank you. You don't pull somebody over after that and be like, hey, did you see what I did? It's just this anonymous kindness put out in the world. So I hope this weekend, for your assignment, you look for ways to flash your lights for strangers. Hold on. Leave your shirt on. That's not what I'm talking about. Things like letting someone merge. You lose 3 seconds, but they lose that little bit of stress you get when you're trying. You don't know if somebody's going to let you in, and you'll never know whether they really, really needed that or not. You can return a shopping cart that isn't yours and make it easier on the cart people that are out on these very hot days. Or you can take somebody's with you on the way in the store. When you see them putting that last item in the trunk and you say, I'll just take that for you. You can warn somebody when they're about to lose something. If you see them carrying an open backpack or money poking up out of the back pocket. Or you can give somebody information you wish you had. This I love for locals. Like they'll ask you where a restaurant is and you say, oh, well, the GPS is going to tell you it's here. But you really have to go around back where you see the single street light and it's the door right next to that. That is valuable, beautiful information. You can be patient with a stranger who's struggling. If it's a slow cashier, a nervous driver, an elderly person trying to figure out that kiosk, you have no idea what their day has been like. So I want you to imagine if you live that way everywhere. You don't have to be some big, bright, shiny hero. Just the person who makes the next few miles on the path of life a little easier for somebody. And you may never know the ripple effect. And that's okay, because some of the best things we do in life are kindnesses that we never get to see the results of. So go forth, do good things, have a wonderful day while you're at it.
0: That's

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1: From the WHNT News 19 Weather Authority, here's your latest forecast.
2: I'm News 19 meteorologist Ben Smith. Another steamy afternoon, mid-90s.

0: 90s expected with a few isolated showers. Heat index values around 105 this afternoon. Over the weekend, mid to upper 90s both Saturday and Sunday. The heat index as high as 110 for the afternoon. And we have an outside chance of hitting 100 degrees coming up on Monday afternoon. I'm News 19 meteorologist Ben Smith with your Weather Authority forecast. Waking
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0: Star 99.1, the early morning crew with Kevin and Miss Josie, 912 and a hot 88 in the Tennessee Valley. More on your forecast is on the way, but Restaurant Week starts today, and we've got another guest in the studio, Miss Josie.
1: Yes, we do. You're here for the official kickoff. Right. Thomas, right. Fire and Spice Tex-Mex Smokehouse in a truck.
2: Yes.
1: In a portable way. Which I wanted to ask you, because this is all we've talked about all week, is how hot it is out there. How do you handle the heat inside of a metal truck?
2: The best we can. I mean, we're hotboxing pretty much every day. It's going to be 10 or 15 degrees hotter in the truck than it is outside usually.
0: So
2: with fans and the AC running, there's nothing we can do.
0: That's got to be dangerous sometimes.
2: It can be. I mean, the next week we'll see. So we might have to cancel lunch here and there if we have to.
1: Well, I know you always stand up for the safety of workers, actually.
2: We try. I mean,
1: you do. You do a good job.
2: I'm in there too. I don't want to pass out myself. So
1: yeah, you can sit through enough trying to work in the restaurant business. I don't need to make it harder, Ben. Now, we are going to give people a chance to win a gift card for Fire and Spice. I just wanted to ask you, so you're classically trained in French cuisine.
2: Yes.
1: How did you end up doing Tex-Mex food?
2: Just bouncing around left and right, different kitchens and different caterings. And I've always wanted to have a food truck. And we had the opportunity to come back to Huntsville from Texas to take over a food truck that was just sitting at a brewery in Madison, Blue Pants. I don't know if you guys even, it's been a while.
0: It's been a long time.
2: And the truck was just sitting there and somebody needed it to take over. So we did. And once we sold our house in Texas, we bought the truck itself.
1: Oh.
2: And we've been hitting the ground ever since.
0: Wow.
1: That's incredible. Mm-hmm. I love it.

0: Now, I was going to ask you if you remembered that once upon a time, because y'all do corporate parties, you do parties for people,
1: We
0: catering,
1: do.
0: that kind of stuff. I don't know if you remember making me my own taco one year.
1: Did we?
0: They were the
1: I
0: double
1: can see
0: dare.
1: that.
0: Kevin's going to love this.
2: Wow. What did you do
0: They
2: this
0: were
2: time?
0: double dare tacos. They were Russian roulette tacos.
2: What?
0: So one of them was super spicy.
1: And the Russian roulette is still to this day on the menu.
0: That's
1: And we
0: right, it
1: started
0: is.
1: out as a joke. That was a
0: Yeah.
1: joke on the menu, and it's done so well. It's probably the number two or three best sellers still on the menu to this
2: Really?
1: day.
0: That's mines, buddy. That's mines. So for Restaurant Week, what have you put together? Because I love that you come up with such creative ideas because of all this training, all the experience, you put it into your food truck.
1: There's one that it's a special that keeps coming back year and year. We had it at the restaurant. I think that's where we started it. And it's a Frito burrito. So it's a play on a Frito pie.
2: Ooh,
1: It's one of my
2: yeah.
1: favorite things that comes out of the New Mexico. And so we just put it inside of a burrito and wrap it up.
0: I'm
1: So
0: into it.
1: there's
2: Me too.
1: Fritos, chorizo, pico de gallo, anything that you
2: Oh,
1: can think of is in that burrito.
0: chorizo is some good stuff right
1: So
0: there.
1: we'll run it all week. And if you come to the Orion for there's two concerts next week, we'll have it on that
2: Oh,
1: menu
2: you
1: also.
2: will.
0: Oh, good. It's good to know where you're going to be and when, because a lot of people do. I know there's food truck gatherings and such that happen on in regularity, but how do people find out where you're going to be? Is it just Facebook?
1: Easiest Facebook or
0: That's
1: our
0: it?
1: website. We try to keep up the schedule as best we can on those.
0: Can I ask you a question? This is something that came up yesterday. I have a box of questions right here, and I
1: Nice.
0: draw a card every now and then. The card I drew yesterday was name a movie you could watch over and over and over again. What would yours be?
1: Ooh.
0: I'm putting Thomas on the spot,
1: I
0: just
1: know
0: so
1: you
0: y'all
1: are.
0: know. Gave him no heads up.
1: Honestly, one of my favorite movies of all time, so I never get tired of, is Back to the Future. I
2: Great
1: know that,
0: movie.
1: that's one of those that I don't know
2: Yes.
1: why. It's so cheesy
2: Yeah,
1: nowadays,
2: it
1: but
2: is.
1: I just keep
2: I
1: going
2: love
1: back to it because it's such a good movie. It's aged fairly well for how
2: it. It
1: old it
2: has.
1: is.
0: It really has.
1: Yeah.
0: And it's hard to, like, I'm always trying to
2: Yep.
0: explain to my kids why movies that I love that are cheesy, they're cheesy, that's fine. I'm just like, no, but you don't understand. It's so good. Speaking of cheesy, what's your cheesiest item on the menu?
2: Ooh.
1: The quesadilla, any of the quesadillas probably.
0: Just stuffed with cheese,
1: And
0: because
1: they're
0: that's what holds
1: just,
0: it
1: yeah,
0: together. It's the glue
1: exactly.
0: that
1: So
0: keeps it
1: you're
0: together.
1: gonna get that long strain of cheese when you pull those apart.
0: Okay, so we will keep up with you during Restaurant Week. I thank you so much
1: Absolutely.
0: for bringing us these gift cards by today. I just want to wish you luck with
1: Well, thank
0: everything.
1: you. We'll need it for lunch today.
2: Yeah, you will.
0: Anything else you want to plug while you're here? You got any plans, big plans for the future?
1: And I mean, just regular stuff, but if you want to come get lunch today, we'll be at the Visitor Center downtown. So that's
2: Oh.
1: actually a pretty easy way to
2: Yeah.
1: catch us today.
0: Excellent. Visitor Center today, family-owned business. You want to support them. It's an incredible food truck. Try the Russian roulette tacos.
2: I know, I kind of want to try those with
0: You're
2: you.
0: not going to
2: I do.
0: do
2: I want
0: it.
2: to try it with you.
0: Oh, I would love that so much. Okay, let's put that on our
2: Okay.
0: list.
2: All right.
0: Thank you so much, Thomas.
1: Absolutely.
2: Thanks, Thomas.
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0: Random Facts of the Day, brought to you by Emory Healthcare. The front line of care, the forefront of discovery.
1: That's right. It is time for some random facts. Are you ready?
2: I'm so ready.
1: Wasabi. Wasabi was originally eaten with sushi to kill bacteria in raw fish, not for its flavor. That's not necessary now with modern sanitary conditions, they say, but people still eat it out of habit.
2: I can't imagine how many things like that there are, because every time you eat wasabi, it feels like a challenge. I like it, and I know that that what we get here in the States usually is not Japanese, like horseradish wasabi stuff. Yeah. It's usually some kind of powder with a little bit of green added to it, but it's still rough.
1: They say the name for a group of ferrets is a business.
2: What?
1: Quote unquote business.
2: They're up to ferret business?
1: They're up to ferret business.
2: I love it.
1: MASH was set during the Korean War and lasted almost four times longer on TV than the Korean War itself. Of course, MASH lasted 11 years. The Korean War lasted three.
2: Wow. I didn't know that, but I always hear about MASH. I don't think I've seen an episode, but I know Hot Lips.
1: Oh, it was great.
2: That's the one thing I know.
1: Let me tell you, it was a great show. If you ever get a chance to go back, watch some of them. You'll love it. And finally, there are more tigers in America's backyard and zoos than in the wild. There are only 4,000 to 5,000 tigers in the wild, and 5,000 to 7,000 being kept as exotic pets.
2: Really?
1: Mm-hmm.
2: Oh, wait, as pets? They
1: as
2: mean
1: pets.
2: Like zoos, like sanctuaries and stuff.
1: Yeah,
2: I hope
1: yeah.
2: they're good situations.
1: Not the Carol.
2: I'm telling you.
1: Not the Carol Baskin and what was his name?
2: Tiger King.
1: Tiger King, yeah.
2: I don't know. That's so-and-so Carol Baskin.
1: Carol Baskin. Hey, that's your random facts. Happy Friday on Star 99.1.
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0: Star 99.1 L. Langley and Choosing Texas 949. Are you ready for this?
1: What?
0: It's 90. Feels like 101 already on the Tennessee Valley. Just giving you a heads up. So heat advisory in effect till 7 p.m. Sunday night. I have a feeling that will be extended into next week because it's going to still be hot next week.
1: That's what we were talking to Thomas from Fire and Spice about how, you know, they're out in food truck during this heat. That just being in a metal box with some grills going.
0: And what do you say, 15 degrees more than what it feels like or what the temp is? Oh, my goodness. Yeah.
1: I don't know. You're going to see people pacing outside of there, fanning them.
0: You'll lose a lot of weight, though.
1: Telling you, that's absolutely true.
0: It could be
1: true.
0: A lot scary. So anyway, just be careful. Drink lots of fluids out there. We'll have more in your forecast on the way.

0: Okay. Speaking of Thomas, Restaurant Week starts today.
1: It does. Now, we do have a way for you to win on our Facebook page. I just put it up there for we have two $25 gift cards to give away. So stop by, follow the instructions to comment. I think I asked you to leave a fiery or a spicy emoji. So for me, it's going to be a pepper or a fire or something, whatever it means to you. I'm not going to discriminate. So also, I did want to congratulate yesterday's winner, Richie Jones for Prohibition.
0: Richie Jones!
1: Got those tickets. I was asking, I was like, what movie have you seen over and over again? He was like, K-pop, my daughter. It's just, I felt that.
0: He got a $100 gift card,
1: yeah,
0: too.
1: Yeah, absolutely. So y'all can go to HuntsvilleRestaurantWeek.org, and that'll tell you the participating restaurants. It'll show you the menus, show you how to use the dish pass so you can get entered to win that grand prize. I love gesturing with this lollipop I have. It has given me so much attitude.
0: It's driving me crazy because every time I talk to her off the air, so I'm like, I can't understand her.
1: Y'all know the ones that they sell at like the Home Depot that they always have by the checkout. They're the giant ball-shaped ones. They're huge spheres. And my daughter got me a cotton candy one because it's my favorite. And now I'm gesturing with it and I enjoy it. Looks like I have a magic wand.
0: But I wish you would take it out when
1: done,
0: I talk to
1: I'm
0: you.
1: I'm done.
0: Anyway, no, we got to slide on out the door. Y'all have a great and wonderful day. Don't forget, later on this afternoon, 5 o'clock, we've got the one and only Danny C. Flashback Friday at 5. And then Monday, the Broadway Theater League Takeover happens at 7:15. So we're doing something a little different than our Family Feud question of the day.
1: We're going to do some Broadway trivia, mm-hmm. I do believe. Mm-hmm. And you will have a chance to win a $50 gift card to go to one of these shows that you can pick out at the Broadway Theater. It's BroadwayTheaterLeague.org website. I just want to make sure because they've gotten some incredible shows coming, including, of course, Waitress, Beauty and the Beast. But there's one about sharks, too, which I think would look incredible. So $50 gift card. And on Friday, we're going to choose a grand prize winner from all of our winners from the week. And they're going to win two season passes to go out to all of the shows that they want to go to. Love it.
0: I think Andrew's going to come in. He's going to draw the winner. I told him we couldn't do it. I said, I can't do it.
1: I love it.
0: And we're going to let him do it. So he'll be here.
1: Can't stand being around me and Andrew. Cut up.
0: Y'all stay cool this weekend. And we'll see y'all back here bright and early Monday morning at 5 a.m. Bye, y'all.
1: Bye.
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14: I'm News 18 meteorologist Jessica Cumudoa. Heat advisory remains in effect through the upcoming weekend for the Tennessee Valley. We're going to be dealing with dangerous heat and humidity through at least early next week. High temperatures throughout the rest of Friday into the mid to upper 90s. Heat index values surpassing 100. Then by this weekend, we have that chance to near 100 degrees for the air temperature. Feeling temperatures will near 110. I'm News 19 meteorologist Jessica Cumudoa with your Weather Authority forecast.
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7: I'm News 19 meteorologist Jessica Comuto. A heat advisory remains in effect through the upcoming weekend for the Tennessee Valley. We're going to be dealing with dangerous heat and humidity through at least early next week. High temperatures throughout the rest of Friday into the mid to upper 90s. Heat index values surpassing 100. Then by this weekend, we have that chance to near 100 degrees for the air temperature. Feeling temperatures will near 110. I'm News 19 meteorologist Jessica Comuto with your Weather Authority forecast.
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3: Last year, I had back pain radiating down my right leg. 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

0: 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Traffic update now.
1: Definitely not getting off to a good start this afternoon. That's why we're running in a little bit early today. We do have an accident. It's a bad accident. It's going to be eastbound 565 at the Huntsville International Jetport exit. You're going to have to get over in the left-hand lane and expect some major delays. It's going to be there for the next little while. Hopefully, they'll get it cleared up soon. But it's got traffic backed up all the way to Greenbrier from Huntsville-Madison County Jetplex exit. Be careful through there. Keep your seatbelts buckled. Be safe. I'm David Cruz, Mr. Traffic.
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2: Time for our history lesson of the day.
3: Go.
2: Here we go. Yep. August 14th. Today is National Creamsicle Day.
3: Ooh, I love creamsicles. I really, really do. And what's that mean to you?
2: What does that mean to me?
3: Yeah.
2: I don't know. What does it mean?
3: What is a creamsicle to you?
2: I mean, it's good, yeah.
3: Wait, am I thinking of dreamsicles? Same thing, right? Wait, same thing, right?
2: I don't know.
3: Is orange sherbet
2: it's
3: around
2: orange sherbet.
3: Some vanilla ice
2: cream? Yeah, I mean, it's great.
3: That's
2: yeah, it's
3: it.
2: Okay. It's
3: okay.
2: Great, yeah.
3: You have no enthusiasm for the dreamsicle.
2: I don't know. I'm trying to wake up for something. World Lizard Day, by the way. National Tattoo Removal Day. If you got a tattoo, you need to get removed.
3: Oh, I considered it at one point.
2: Did you really?
3: I did. Yeah, I was like, I don't know. But then I figured, I was like, oh, it's on my back. I never look at it anyway. Who cares?
2: I don't have a tattoo. My wife's got one. I don't have one. I've just,
3: yeah.
2: It's not, I don't have anything against it. I've just never got one.
3: I think my dad was the only one in his family that didn't have a tattoo.
2: Really?
3: Mm-hmm.
2: Wiffle ball day. I used to love playing some wiffle ball back in the day.
3: Oh, yeah?
2: As a kid, yeah.
3: I wasn't any good at it.
2: An International Nagging Day.
3: Would you
2: quit nagging me over there?
3: No, absolutely not. I feel like it's the day when we lean into it. I'm trying to think of what I nag you about all the time that you need to do. Number one, you're supposed to be getting yourself a new bed.
2: Yeah, that's true.
3: Number two.
2: I got out of the storage room, so you can't nag me on that anymore.
3: That's true. You did get out of the storage room. I'll give you that one.
2: Look at it, a few things that happened back on this day. I like going back. 1756, Daniel Boone married 16-year-old Rebecca Bryan. Their marriage lasted 56 years, and they had 10 children.
3: Oh, okay.
2: I'm in love, yeah.
3: Well, all right.
2: All right. Let's see here. Nurse Clara Mass, I think is how you say her, Moss, was so determined to prove yellow fever was spread by mosquitoes on this day in 1901, she allowed herself to be bitten by one. You've talked about this before.
3: Yeah.
2: And she was right, but she died within 2 weeks.
3: There's a lot of scientists and doctors that have given their lives in the name of research. I remember, oh gosh, what was the one? There was a guy that was giving himself ulcers to try and determine how they happened. Yeah, yeah.
2: How about this? 1935, President Franklin D. Roosevelt signed the Social Security Act into law, creating unemployment insurance and pension plans for the elderly.
3: Uh-huh.
2: Yeah.
3: Hope it's still around.
2: Dean Martin's having a birthday today.
3: Yay!
2: Man, you said 80 today, right?
3: I did.
2: He's 81.
3: Oh, man! So close! Own person hero.
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5: Accidents on the board right now include in Bowen's Crossroads, an overturned vehicle. It's been there for a little while. We're still trying to get it cleared up, and that's going to be at 431 at Christian Road. And then, of course, you've got the bad accident westbound 565 at Glen Hearn Boulevard, the Huntsville-Madison County Jetport exit. And we just picked up an accident at Limestone Street in 72 over in Florence with a lot of blockage, waiting on responders to get to that one. Keep the seatbelts buckled, be safe, and let's have a good Friday. From the Tennessee Valley Traffic Center, I'm David Cruz, Mr. Traffic.
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8: I'm News 19 meteorologist Jessica Comuto. A heat advisory remains in effect through the upcoming weekend for the Tennessee Valley. We're going to be dealing with dangerous heat and humidity through at least early next week. High temperatures throughout the rest of Friday into the mid to upper 90s. Heat index values surpassing 100. Then by this weekend, we have that chance to near 100 degrees for the air temperature. Feeling temperatures will near 110. I'm News 19 meteorologist Jessica Comuto with your Weather Authority forecast.
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0: Good afternoon, after all, across the Tennessee Valley. We have accidents right now at Christian Road and 431. Overturned vehicle there in Owens Crossroads, still causing problems. Glen Hearn Boulevard, Huntsville-Madison County Jetport, westbound 565. There's an accident there right at the ramp, causing a big headache for everybody trying to get westbound. Then also on 565 eastbound at the Sparkman Drive exit, we have another accident on 565 creating problems. Looks like we're also dealing with accidents right now in Limestone County, or not Limestone County, but in Florence at East Limestone Road and US 72. That one just happened a few minutes ago, so be careful through there. And it looks like we just got heavy traffic southbound on Research Park Boulevard. Eastbound 565 to southbound on the parkway is bumper to bumper. And trying to get up over Chapman Mountain, the backup starts past Oakwood. Keep the seatbelts buckled. Be safe. From the Tennessee Valley Traffic Center, I'm David Cruz, Mr. Traffic.
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3: That was The Heat Is On by Glenn Frey. Congratulations!
2: Way to go!
3: Ooh, Tony Roberts out there. And so what happened was... The way he got on the song was the Eagles were broken up in the middle of the 80s, and Glenn's manager called him up and said, hey, you got to come to this screening. We're going to show this movie. It's an Eddie Murphy movie. It's going to be huge. You've got to get a song on this soundtrack. So come on. So he went to the screening, and while he's waiting for the movie to start, he looks over his shoulder and he sees Quincy Jones.
2: Ooh.
3: And he looks over his other shoulder and he sees Stevie Wonder. He looks further in the back. There's the Pointer Sisters. And he's like, well, I'm dead. No way I'm getting a song on this soundtrack. So they watched the movie. They found it fabulous. They laughed. Everybody loved it and said, this movie is going to be huge. So Glenn never thought he was going to get a song on it. And a month or two goes by, as sometimes does. You know, he did just assume they'd moved on without him. And all of a sudden... They get in touch with him and say, hey, we're going to send you a song. And it was a demo of The Heat Is On. And in Keith's defense, he said to himself, well, this sounds kind of like a Huey Lewis thing. And said, he's like, I like the saxophone. He was like, well, sure. Yeah, I'll give it a shot. And it was a huge hit for Glenn Frey as well. So congratulations to Tony.
2: Way to go, Tony.
3: For getting it right. Oh, my goodness. And it is correct. We've been, you know, we've been joking around about it. We've been

0: warning you about, you know, how hot it is out there. 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
4: Doesn't look like it's going to be a good afternoon after all across the Tennessee Valley. We have accidents right now at Christian Road and 431. Overturned vehicle there and Owens Crossroads still causing problems. Glen Hearn Boulevard, Huntsville-Madison County Jetport, westbound 565. There's an accident there right at the ramp causing a big headache for everybody trying to get westbound. Then also on 565 eastbound at the Sparkman Drive exit, we have another accident on 565 creating problems. Looks like we're also dealing with accidents right now in Limestone County, or not Limestone County, but in Florence at East Limestone Road and US 72. That one just happened a few minutes ago, so be careful through there. And it looks like we just got heavy traffic southbound on Research Park Boulevard. Eastbound 565 to southbound on the parkway is bumper to bumper. And trying to get up over Chapman Mountain, the backup starts past Oakwood. Keep the seatbelts buckled. Be safe. From the Tennessee Valley Traffic Center, I'm David Cruz, Mr. Traffic.
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2: Trying to keep close on 565 this afternoon. 565 eastbound Sparkman, we have an accident right at the ramp. Then we had an accident earlier at 565 westbound, heading into Madison from Town Madison, and that one has gone now, but the residual effects are just unbelievable. Traffic is still backed up almost to Research Park Boulevard. Still have an accident at Highway 72 and Limestone Street in Florence, and then another one still with an overturned vehicle. They've extended the time on this one on getting it out of there, and that's going to be on US 431 Christian Road in Owens Crossroads. Please be careful out there and keep the seatbelts buckled. I'm David Cruz, Mr. Traffic.
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2: That's right. It is time for some random facts. Are you ready?
3: I'm so ready.
2: Wasabi. Wasabi was originally eaten with sushi to kill bacteria in raw fish, not for its flavor. That's not necessary now with modern sanitary conditions, they say, but people still eat it out of habit.
3: I can't imagine how many things like that there are, because every time you eat wasabi, it feels like a challenge. I like it, and I know that that what we get here in the States usually is not Japanese, like horseradish wasabi stuff. Yeah. It's usually some kind of powder with a little bit of green added to it, but it's still rough.
2: They say the name for a group of ferrets is a business.
3: What?
2: Quote, unquote, business.
3: They're up to ferret business?
2: They're up to ferret business.
3: I love it.
2: MASH was set during the Korean War and lasted almost four times longer on TV than the Korean War itself. Of course, MASH lasted 11 years. The Korean War lasted three.
3: Wow. I didn't know that, but I always hear about MASH. I don't think I've seen an episode, but I know Hot Lips.
2: Oh, it was great.
3: That's the one thing I know.
2: Let me tell you, it was a great show. If you ever get a chance to go back, watch some of them. You'll love it. And finally, there are more tigers in America's backyard and zoos than in the wild. There are only 4,000 to 5,000 tigers in the wild, and 5,000 to 7,000 being kept as exotic pets.
3: Really?
2: Mm-hmm.
3: Oh, wait, as pets? They
2: as
3: mean
2: pets.
3: Like zoos, like sanctuaries. And stuff.
2: Yeah,
3: I hope they're good situations.
2: Not the Carol.
3: I'm telling you.
2: Not the Carol Baskin and what was his name?
3: Tiger King.
2: Tiger King, yeah.
3: I don't know. That's so-and-so Carol Baskin.
2: Carol Baskin. Hey, that's your random facts. 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
5: Just cleared the accident on top of the overpass at Sparkman and 565, and now we got a new accident. This is on Highway 36 in Sparkman Street in downtown Hartselle, slowing you down. Also got an accident just north of there in Athens, and that's going to be at Oakdale Road and 251. We do have a emergency crews en route to that. And, of course, we have an accident at Alabama 77 and Thompson Road in Southside. Now, we still have the accident over in Owens Crossroads. That's at 431 and Christian Road. It's an overturned vehicle. Apparently, they're having trouble getting it turned back over again and getting all the investigation done. So you want to use a lot of caution through that area. And remember, there are kids on the roadway. It is school time. Keep those seatbelts buckled. Be safe. I'm David Cruz, Mr. Traffic.
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8: I'm News 19 Certified Chief Meteorologist Danielle Dozier. We're looking at a partly cloudy to mostly clear sky overnight with temperatures down in the mid-70s. Highs over the weekend will be in the upper 90s with mostly sunny skies, although it'll feel even hotter when you factor in humidity. Those heat index values will range from 105 to 110 degrees. Make sure you have a way to cool off over the weekend. The high heat and high humidity will continue at least through the start of the week, and rain chances will remain hard to come by, although we'll have some small ones entering the forecast by Monday. I'm Certified Chief Meteorologist Danielle Dozier with your Weather Authority forecast.
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0: traffic update now.
1: Dealing with several accidents across the valley this afternoon, and it's not getting any easier or any better on traffic flow, that's for sure. Still dealing with the overturned vehicle at Owens Crossroads and Christian Road. That's on 431, so be careful through there. Sparkman Street in downtown Hartsel and Highway 36, an accident there, and that's a bad place to have an accident. Then again, you've got another accident at Oakdale Road in Athens and Highway 251. Alabama 79 and Hollow Road and Scottsboro is also a problem. We still have responders en route to that one. Ryland Pike and 72 eastbound is also a problem. And we just now got an accident reported at 431 and Vicky Drive, and that's in Albertville. And that accident there is, we don't even have responders there yet, so be careful through that area for sure. Keep your eye on the rearview mirror for the ambulance and fire trucks and so on. Keep the seat belts buckled. Be safe. I'm David Cruz, Mr. Traffic.
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2: Time for this weekend science. All right, here we go. Researchers at the University of Tokyo were testing a drone-like backpack that can make jumping feel a lot more like bouncing on the moon. It's a wearable system called Lunavity. Lunavity.
3: Lunar gravity.
2: Yeah, that's it. Okay, well, it uses upward thrust when you jump. The latest version showed off jumps that simulated a 75% reduction in gravity.
3: Well, that's interesting. I don't know. As an adult, it's so weird. I don't like the feeling so much of jumping on trampolines anymore. Something about my body is like, we're just not doing this. But I take my son to trampoline gymnastics, and I'm watching these people. They look like Olympians. They're going straight up to the ceiling.
2: Oh, I'd be scared to death.
3: It is fascinating to see.
2: Also in this week in science, a new study just found Pluto may be more active than we once thought. Apparently, liquid nitrogen could be pushing up through cracks beneath one of its glaciers.
3: Oh.
2: Yeah. Researchers think the liquid is from reservoirs beneath the ice that erupts and bursts more like a volcano than a leak, they say.
3: I hope they leave it alone.
2: I do too.
3: Next thing you know, a company's going to be up there breaking apart another berg.
2: And finally, for more than 180 million years, no non-avian dinosaur was ever smaller than a can of soup, which is roughly 500 grams.
3: Really?
2: Yeah.
3: Aw, they're so cute.
2: I figured you'd like that. Researchers found dinosaurs may have been kept out of these smaller body sizes by ecological competition, especially from early mammals.
3: Oh, yeah. Most of them were trying to eat the plants and stuff.

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2: You were saying that yesterday when we were taking pictures. You said, I'm always in the front.
1: That's true. It's true.
2: And that has been this weekend. Science, science, science.
3: 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Traffic update now.
4: Dealing with several accidents across the valley this afternoon, and it's not getting any easier or any better on traffic flow, that's for sure. Still dealing with the overturned vehicle at Owens Crossroads and Christian Road. That's on 431, so be careful through there. Sparkman Street in downtown Hartsel and Highway 36, an accident there, and that's a bad place to have an accident. Then again, you've got another accident at Oakdale Road in Athens and Highway 251. Alabama 79 and Hollow Road and Scottsboro is also a problem. We still have responders en route to that one. Ryland Pike and 72 eastbound is also a problem. And we just now got an accident reported at 431 and Vicky Drive, and that's in Albertville. And that accident there is, we don't even have responders there yet, so be careful through that area for sure. Keep your eye on the rearview mirror for the ambulance and fire trucks and so on. Keep the seat belts buckled. Be safe. I'm David Cruz, Mr. Traffic.
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2: Traffic update now.
3: It's been a slow afternoon accident-wise today, and I don't know if slow is the right word for it, but we've got a lot of accidents all over the place. Highway 79 Long Hollow Road in Scottsboro, that accident's been with us for a while. We do have responders on the scene with it. The same thing goes on with Vicky Drive in Albertville in 431. Accident there creating headaches. And then 565 southbound from Research Park Boulevard, right at the bottom of the ramp, you do have an accident there at the interchange. And then it looks like we still got an accident 72 eastbound at Ryland Pike, slowing you down Oakdale Road and 251 in Athens. And then that's about it for right now, but we do have a lot of traffic out there. It's just not moving very fast. Eastbound to 565 to southbound on the parkway is very slow and creating headaches for folks. Southbound on the parkway is slow all the way from Governor's Drive all the way down to Hobbs Road. Just a lot of traffic out there. Keep the seat belts buckled. Be safe. I'm David Cruz, Mr. Traffic.
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5: I'm News 19 Certified Chief Meteorologist Danielle Dozier. We're looking at a partly cloudy to mostly clear sky overnight with temperatures down in the mid-70s. Highs over the weekend will be in the upper 90s with mostly sunny skies, although it'll feel even hotter when you factor in humidity. Those heat index values will range from 105 to 110 degrees. Make sure you have a way to cool off over the weekend. The high heat and high humidity will continue at least through the start of the week, and rain chances will remain hard to come by, although we'll have some small ones entering the forecast by Monday. I'm Certified Chief Meteorologist Danielle Dozier with your Weather Authority forecast.
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2: It's time for a minute. A motivation with Miss Josie.
3: Okay, so Restaurant Week kicks off today. We have had visitors all week long. And when Gabby from Las Trojas was in earlier this week, I asked her our What's the Question Wednesday, right? Mm-hmm. Which was, what kind of person brings out the best in you? And her answer tickled me because it was, oh, the people that shine their brights at you to warn you to slow down on the road. And it might be somebody checking the speed up ahead, or maybe there's a hazard in the road. But that is something that is beautiful because the person doing that doesn't know you. They'll never get a thank you. You don't pull somebody over after that and be like, hey, did you see what I did? It's just this anonymous kindness put out in the world. So I hope this weekend, for your assignment, you look for ways to flash your lights for strangers. Hold on. Leave your shirt on. That's not what I'm talking about. Things like letting someone merge. You lose 3 seconds, but they lose that little bit of stress you get when you're trying. You don't know if somebody's going to let you in, and you'll never know whether they really, really needed that or not. You can return a shopping cart that isn't yours and make it easier on the cart people that are out on these very hot days. Or you can take somebody's with you on the way in the store. When you see them putting that last item in the trunk and you say, I'll just take that for you. You can warn somebody when they're about to lose something. If you see them carrying an open backpack or

0: money poking up out of the back pocket. Or you can give somebody information you wish you had. This I love for locals. Like they'll ask you where a restaurant is and you say, oh, well, the GPS is going to tell you it's here. But you really have to go around back where you see the single street light and it's the door right next to that. That is valuable, beautiful information. You can be patient with a stranger who's struggling. If it's a slow cashier, a nervous driver, an elderly person trying to figure out that kiosk, you have no idea what their day has been like. So I want you to imagine if you live that way everywhere. You don't have to be some big, bright, shiny hero. Just the person who makes the next few miles on the path of life a little easier for somebody. And you may never know the ripple effect. And that's okay, because some of the best things we do in life are kindnesses that we never get to see the results of. So go forth, do good things. Have a wonderful day while you're at it.
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3: With a couple accidents right now. We've still got the accident on the road at Highway 72 in Ryland Pike. That's eastbound causing you problems. Valley Street in Leesburg in Alabama 68. Another accident there. The accident on Airport Road in 31 over in Decatur in front of Calhoun Community College has just now been cleared, and we just had another accident pop up on the board, and this is Winchester Road North Memorial Parkway, right there by Lewis Cruz Stadium, so be careful through there. Keep the seatbelts buckled. Be safe. I'm David Cruz, Mr. Traffic.
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12: 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But guess what?

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2: Things you need to know.
3: Okay.
2: Spider-Man, Brand New Day, recently became the fastest film to reach $700 million in the U.S. box office. Now, it did it in 13 days. This puts it 31% ahead of No Way Home at the same point.
3: That means that they are on their way to getting $2 billion worldwide.
2: That's amazing.
3: $2 billion.
2: That is unbelievable.
3: Just one moment to give you a warning, a little PSA, if you will. If you are celebrating, maybe the mascot at a child's party and you're dressed up as Spider-Man, maybe you're having a kind of wild party with people and you got that onesie on, don't jump in the pool. Don't jump in the pool. I've straight up watched videos of people waterboarding themselves. They don't realize that suddenly you're going to have wet cloth stuck on your nose. It's serious. Don't do it.
2: Bro Bible says some Planet Fitness locations in the United States are removing the lunk alarms. I didn't know what this was. I had to look it up.
3: Oh, good.
2: This may change a signal, or it may be a signal for a new business model that Planet Fitness is doing. Do you know what the lunk alarm is?
3: I think it's something about somebody who is showing off and maybe they got those skinny little tank tops on that barely cover anything. I think that's that.
2: That's it.
3: You shouldn't shame anybody for that. That doesn't mean they're a bad person. They're enjoying it. If they're not being mean to anybody, I go with it. Like, do what feels good.
2: How about this? Delish Magazine says Oreo releasing 3 limited edition flavors, including chicken and waffles, deep fried, and banana pudding. Now, the banana pudding, I'd be all about. The cookies hit the store nationwide August 24th, which is my anniversary. Taste testers say the deep fried Oreo, they say, is the best.
3: Did I tell you about the Chips Ahoy thing that they're doing?
2: You did.
3: I did.
2: Tell us again.
3: As a reminder, they're doing a mystery flavor contest right now. And if you, because it's a black package, it's going to be up through, I think, October 1st, the contest. And it's a black package with green looking police tape on it. And it says mystery flavor. And it's like vanilla looking cookie with white chips in it. And if you can guess the flavor, you can win $25,000. Yeah.
2: Also, Google has rolled out their competitor for Apple AirTags called Pixel Tag, just so you know.
3: What?
2: Yeah, Pixel Tag.
3: Really?
2: Yeah.
3: Okay.
2: And finally, I'm going to read this to you because we got a lot of people playing football. During warmups at the Arkansas High School last week, there was a football player who noticed something strange inside his helmet, just kind of shifting. It was kind of like the padding was moving. So he was real concerned. So he handed the hand gear to the assistant coach for a closer look. He says, man, this hand gear is moving in here. I can't take it. Behind the padding, the coach found the source, a 2-foot cottonmouth.
3: Oh.
2: Highly venomous.

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1: You might find this very interesting. According to the CDC, food workers wash their hands only 33% of the time. That's kind of scary.
2: I don't need to know that. I accept that these things happen, but I want to know.
1: Yeah, but hang on. There's some help on the way.
2: Huh?
1: There's a new product called the hand scanner, which is being described as a hand washing lie detector test. It looks like a mounted hair dryer. Worker places their hands under it after washing their hands, palms up, then palms down. And when 2 seconds, it can identify any residual contaminant, including light fluorescence with safe non-UV LED lights. And from what I'm reading here, this is not brand new technology. But similar systems are already being used in healthcare industries, and the hand scanner itself is already being introduced to 10,000 restaurants worldwide, including Taco Bell and Arby's locations.
2: That's so funny.
1: I'm just wondering if...
2: He's still going to get sick from eating.
1: Well, I just wonder if it would be able to identify if you have your palms up
2: yeah.
1: and it knows your

0: you know, I wonder if it knows who you are. So, you know, it can say, whoa, you didn't.
1: So the fluorescence, it shows up. You know what I'm getting from this? I'm getting real, like, did you ever hear that? I guess it was an urban legend about if you peed in the pool, there was a chemical you could put in and it would turn purple or green or something.
0: Yeah.
1: And it would tell everybody.
0: Yeah.
1: That's what I'm getting from this. I'm getting real, real that's going to tell on you vibes from this.
0: That's really
1: But I'm sure it works.
0: You're telling me that's not real about the pool? Huh? Come on.
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7: Someone had a birthday.
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8: 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We have a health reminder from the CDC.
7: Pneumococcal vaccination is recommended for adults 50 or older. 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
7: 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And millions have already gotten it.
9: Continued approval may depend on a supportive study. 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